happy in one little room with only a table and chair, as happy as I'd be in a kingdom by the sea. Darling, if you were there, and I could be rich or I could be poor, but if you were by my side, I could be any place in this whole wide world, and I know I'd be satisfied.

curry. You can cook it in a pot. You can serve it very hot. Gorkha got a lot of iron. Make it strong like a lion.